0: RTL 2 aime ce titre de Freya Sky, Silent Treatment, sur RTL 2.
1: You played it cool and I played it dumb. Don't you think I'm a little too young to be messed with like that?

0: Écoutez, Mike vous offre le son pop rock non-stop sur RTL2.
1: Right from the start, you were a thief, you stole my heart, and I, your willing victim.